0: Evan 600, Baltimore's good news station. Well, with the price of everything these days, especially a nice getaway, I was so happy to come across this article about getting a premium travel experience on a basic economy budget. My budget is very basic these days. Braves Party's got a whole lot more good music for you. Ricky Dillard, William Murphy, Maverick City Music, all a part of it. I'm Victor Sosa, and I'm taking my notes. Traveling during shoulder season. According to the travel experts, luxury hotels often lower their rates during slower travel periods, you know, when the kids are back at school, making high-end destinations much more affordable while also offering smaller crowds. How about booking new hotels early? Because newly opened hotels frequently offer what they call introductory pricing, along with perks like the free breakfast or the room upgrades before regular rates take effect. A few more tips from the travel experts on how to travel. Well, kind of fancy looking and fancy feeling without fancy prices. That's later this hour.
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1: Well, I got your voice messages for Kenny Lewis. 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Use that talkback mic. Tell me what you want to hear or anything else you might have going on tonight. Clark Sisters and Tamela Mann going to be part of the praise party, too. We've been talking about how to get a premium travel experience on a basic economy budget. Your budget will thank you, and your stress levels will lower just by getting away for a little bit. How about looking for mystery hotel deals? There are discount booking sites out there that sometimes hide the hotel name until after you purchase, but the savings can, in fact, be substantial. Want to check out some reviews for clues as to what hotel it is. And listen, on my budget, I'm not sitting here being picky. I'm trying to do my due diligence. Watch for those airline upgrade offers, too. After you book an economy ticket, you can sometimes keep an eye out for discounted upgrade offers in the days leading up to your flight. And points on your credit cards do matter. If you're willing to give it a try, there are some travel credit cards that include airport lounge visits, travel credits, or other premium perks that can easily outweigh their annual fees. Plus, when you spend on that card in certain categories, you accumulate points that you can then trade in

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2: 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And now a man who loves the Bible, Dr. Mike Murdoch.
3: Mike Murdoch family. I love my Bible-loving family. The golden chapter of today is Proverbs, 4th chapter. Solomon wrote it. Solomon, the wisest human who ever lived. Proverbs 4, you ready? Wisdom is the principal thing. Therefore, get wisdom with all you're getting understanding. I'm going to give you some examples today. The Bible is the wisdom of God, but it's not the only source of wisdom. Solomon later said, that as many people as you can to get advice from, you're safe. The more advisors you have, the safer you are. Exalt her, she shall promote thee. She shall bring thee to honor when thou dost embrace her. Don't you love that? That's the golden chapter of today. Proverbs chapter 4, wisdom is not God in control. Wisdom is you making decisions. In the second chapter of Proverbs, Solomon said that the purpose of wisdom is protection, that you would discern evil people to stay away from them. Can you look at that? Proverbs 4, don't let today pass without you reading the entire chapter. I'd like the next verse. I'd like to see the next verse if I could there. Wisdom is the principal thing. How do you get it? Proverbs 1 says you get it by listening. Revelation 1 says you get it by reading. There's a reward for it. The 10th verse says, your years of thy life shall be many. Wisdom even impacts your longevity on the earth. This is the 4th chapter of Proverbs. The purpose of wisdom is your decision making. Decide who to trust, who to believe. This is very powerful. And he said, when you get wisdom, you will run and not stumble. You won't make mistakes. I heard a preacher say one time that everything that happens is under God's control. So after he preached, I went to

women I shouldn't have because he was much superior to me. But I said, I don't really believe God's in control of everything. I said, if your daughter was raped, would you tell the police at the station, oh, don't worry about it. God was in control. God wanted her raped. Let it go. If a drunk driver crashed into your car and killed your wife, would you say that at the funeral? God wanted her dead. God was in control. Of course God isn't in control. Isaiah 1 says, learn. If you want to do well, learn. Learn. I have a special book I want you to order. It's free. I'll pay the shipping and handling. As most of you know, we're moving to downloads for $2 each. If you go to my website, MikeMurdockBooks.com, MikeMurdockBooks.com, you can buy books as little as $2. I have 500-page books for $2. I have 300-page books for $2. It's my way of making it easy for your life. I really believe books make a difference. I want to thank you for joining Radio 800. As you know, I'm on at 8 o'clock, 7 nights a week in 5 nations of the world. Mike Murdock, 80 years old, and every night at 8 o'clock, Texas time, every night at 8 o'clock, Texas time, 9 o'clock if you live in Atlanta, Georgia, 9 o'clock if you live in Tampa, Florida. Write that down about Heaven 600 connected with the radio people call iHeart. 7 nights a week. 8 o'clock Texas time. 6 o'clock if you live in California. Wisdom matters. John the Revelator said in Revelation 1, verse 3, that people who read books have money. They're successful. They're blessed. Reading matters. Years ago, they had a company called Evelyn Woods Speed Reading. Evelyn Woods Speed Reading. 6 weeks of learning. But at the end of Evelyn Woods Speed Reading, they tested me, and I made 90% at 3,400 words a minute. Brother Mike, you can read 3,400 words a minute? Well, I did at that time. I don't know where I'm at 80 years old, probably a little slower. But I would urge you, I don't know if they still exist, but I would urge you to go to a speed reading and learn speed reading. John F. Kennedy, one of our presidents, could read 3,400 words a minute with 90% understanding. I would urge you to get involved with books. I'm going to give you some examples. Leonard Ravenhill wrote a book, Sodom Had No Bible. He wrote another book, says, Why Revival Tarries in America. I was crying on the 8th page. Crying. Leonard Ravenhill was a revivalist. His books unlocked something in me.
There was a missionary lady called Elizabeth Elliot. She was one of the wives of the five missionaries to the Ecuador. Her books changed my world. They were part of the calling into the ministry. Elizabeth Elliot. There's another book that greatly affected me in my finances. Napoleon Hill. He was the author, Napoleon Hill. And the name of his book was Think and Grow Rich. Let me tell you a little story. Family, reading matters. Reading is instant wisdom without making mistakes. A preacher asked me why I bought 13,000 books. I read 10,000. I said, there's so much I don't know. There's so much I don't know. A young man named Napoleon Hill went to a famous billionaire in Pennsylvania. I think it was Andrew Carnegie. And he said, would you do an interview with me and tell me about the wisdom keys to getting wealth? And Andrew Carnegie said, son, I don't have time for that. I got a whole business to run, but I will write a letter of invitation for you to the 100 richest people in the world. And he told him, says, every year, the 100 wealthiest people in the world meet together for several days, and we share and talk. I will give you a get acquainted letter, and you can find them. Napoleon Hill didn't have a lot of money. I don't even know if he had a job. But he took that letter and began to go all over the world. And when he finished talking to the 100 people about money, he wrote a book. I've read the book 5 times. I beg you, I'm begging you, if money is a struggle in your life, read the books of successful people. Warren Buffett, Bill Gates, the richest man in America 2 years ago was worth $359 billion. A billion is 1,000 millions. There's no comparison between a million and a billion. And a reporter said to him, tell us about how you earned $359 billion. Tell us about your business. Tell us about you. And he replied with one soft-spoken sentence. I just read a book. I just read a book. I read a book one time called The Millionaire Next Door. It was shocking, glorious, and stunning to me. The Millionaire Next Door. I don't remember who wrote it, but it's worth checking out. I was in my library, in my house, and I looked at my staff and I said, boy, I wish I could have lunch with Bill Gates. He was worth $77 billion at the time. Oh, I wish I could have lunch. I said, I would buy him the best meal he ever had in a restaurant, as if that would be impressive, you know. And suddenly it hit me. Maybe he has a book.
I called Barnes & Noble, my favorite place for buying books. I said, do you have any books by Bill Gates, the billionaire? They said, yes, we do. It's called Business at the Speed of Thought. I drove 40 minutes there. It's about $18, 18 or 20. And I started reading his book. Was it hard? You bet your life. I couldn't hardly. I read slowly, over and over. Finally, there was one sentence in the book that unlocked something in me. I had 89 people on my staff at the Wisdom Center Church. I quickly drove there. I said, I want to show you what I learned from Bill Gates. And my whole ministry changed. Mentorship is learning through the mistakes of others. Like Elisha sitting at the feet of Elijah. Like Ruth telling Naomi, I want to stay by your side. I want to hear when you talk. I want to learn from you. What's the difference in people? There's 32. I have a book on it, MikeMurdockBooks.com. All of my books are only $2 each. Some are 48 pages. Some are 800 pages. Some are 300 pages. MikeMurdockBooks.com. Only $2 each. There's people who sell, and there's people who sow. Mike Murdock's known to be a sower. I want to tell you a story in my life. And for some reason, I'm going to give you an opportunity. Wednesday night, 9:15, Chicago, Illinois. A preacher gets up and says, I want to pray for everybody to have a debt-free home. And I sat there and thought, wow, how's that? You pray for me to be, there's no way I could have a debt-free home. Then he says, I'm going to ask God to give you a debt-free home within 12 months. What a miracle. I leaned over to the pastor next to me. I said, there's no way Mike Murdock will ever have a debt-free home. I poured everything into the home. A library, 4 apartments, a tennis court, a professional, beautiful, big gymnasium, 5 fish ponds. He said, I want you to write a check to the kingdom of God tonight for the cost of your home for 1 month. My monthly note was $3,400. Did I believe him? No, I didn't. I knew he was a preacher, but I thought it was another gimmick. You know, he's a preacher trying to get money out of me. And I sit there and he says, I want you to write a check equal to 1 month's mortgage payment. And I want to pray for you to have a debt-free home. Only time in 80 years anybody had ever said something like that. Later, I talked to Morris Cirillo about it, a great preacher in San Diego. He said, Mike, that's the craziest thing I've ever heard to. I've never heard of somebody saying that. I said, me neither. But he was a man of God. He was a preacher. I pulled out my checkbook that night, and I wrote out a check, $3,400.
And then I wrote in the bottom of the check, debt-free home in 12 months. Brother Mike, did you believe it? No. But I obeyed because I knew the preacher was of God. Like the widow of Zarephath in 1 Kings 17. When Elijah told her she would never lack for money if she would hand him a bowl of soup. Does the Bible teach sowing and reaping? Repeatedly. Repeatedly. Genesis, the 8th chapter, says, as long as the earth remains, there will be seed, time, and harvest. Did I think I would have a debt-free home in 12 months? Absolutely not. But a man of God said, if it I will obey him. Family, at 80 years old, I stand here before God. In 8 months, my beautiful home was debt free. You want me to explain it? I can't. And the Lord spoke to me one time, said, when you want something you've never had, you've got to do something you've never done. When you want something you have never had, you've got to do something you have never done. $3,400 and in 8 months, my house was debt free. Father, I rarely have shared this testimony. At 80 years old, I share it. Don't know why you impacted me, but I ask you for three people. Who love a debt-free home. I ask for three people with a passion for a debt-free home to sow a seed equal to their monthly house payment to help me stay on the radio a little longer. I ask you to do for them what you did for me. Their house note may be $800 a month. Their rent may be $450. Their house note may be $2,000 a month. I don't know. But one time in my 80 years, a preacher told me he would pray for a debt-free home in 12 months. I didn't even believe him. But I knew he was a man of God. And in 8 months, my $3,400 house note was completely paid for. To this day, I don't know how it happened. I ask you for three people who are listening to me tonight. I ask you to give them the same Mike Murdoch miracle. My phone number is 60 Radio 800. I use the 800 because I'm on at 8 o'clock every night right here in Texas. 7 nights a week in 5 countries of the world. If you want to write that down, 60 Radio 800, and said, Brother Mike, I'm going to sow a seed equal to my house payment and ask God to give me the same miracle he gave you. The preacher had said I would have a debt-free home in 12 months.
Mine happened in 8 months. And the miracle to this day is shocking to me. Father, you told Peter that every time he gave you a dollar, you would give him 100 back. Lord, many people don't believe in a 100-fold covenant with Jesus. I know that. Many people have never been taught that when they open their hands, you will open the windows of heaven. But it's in Malachi. Many people have never read Luke chapter 6, verse 38. Many people have never read Malachi chapter 3. But it's in the Bible. I don't know who these three people are, but I hope I get to pray for them personally, Lord. In Jesus' matchless name, I ask you, Father, to give them a testimony like nothing they've ever had. When they call our ministry number 60, Radio 800, let the miracle begin. That phone number to support me through prayer or offerings is 60 Radio 800. 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I decree the harvest of God, the harvest of favor, financial wisdom, and especially financial opportunities. I come into a covenant with you that as you call this number, 60 Radio 800, tell my assistant, I really want to walk with Mike through this season of his life. I want to help him stay on the radio when I can. If you can sow, that's glorious. If you can pray for me every day, that's glorious. I hope you join Radio 800. It's my partnership program. I've asked the Lord for 800 who support me through prayer or an offering. I want to sing a song for you. I believe in a harvest. My God made a promise to me. I believe in the blessing He said I would receive. I believe my God tells the truth. There is nothing He can't do. I believe in the harvest.

for every promise you've made in your word. We come against all sickness and all disease. We come against all poverty. 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We stand against blood disease. And Father, somebody is going through a very difficult marriage. Let the mercy river flow back in their marriage. There's somebody been asking for a child. The doctor said they can't have one, but you're a miracle God. I believe in the God of miracles.

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0: Baltimore's good news station. We are having 600. Who's ready for more? How about some Travis Greene? We also got Ted and Sherry and Anthony Evans and Caleb Carson for you. Tuesday Praise Party is, in fact, on your inspiration station. Put the question out there with school right around the corner again. What's that class or that thing you wish you had learned in school that for whatever reason wasn't offered to you? Or what you'd like to see your kids learn in school, Brian?
1: I'll tell you, it's parallel parking, because come on, like, see what people do out there and the idiots, like, who, you know, waste everyone's time doing 20 different angles to get into a spot. I mean, come on. Somebody's got to fix this.
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1: We got Donnie McClurk in Speak to My Heart. Looking for some more good stuff to share on the Praise Party this evening, and I believe I have found it. Shirley Caesar and PJ Morton going to be a part of it. You're more than welcome to take part. 888-646-6167. You can also use that number to join the conversation. School's starting soon, so I put it out there. That one thing when you were in school that they didn't teach you, you wish you had learned, or maybe just something that has left the curriculum over the previous years, and now that your kids are in school, you wish they were teaching what, Kim?
2: Honestly, I think that they should teach, like, home ec again. Like, they should teach everything, like sewing, cooking, anything that, like, that could be useful outside of school. I can't say that I really use anything that I learned in school.

The song just simply says, if he doesn't do anything else, he's already done enough. Bishop Brown wrote this song for me. Hallelujah.

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7600. Hey, it's Victor Sosa here. Send us a shout. Let us know where you're checking in from in Baltimore. 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

Evan 600. We like that occasional double play here on the Praise Party. A little extra Fred Hammond for you this evening as we get just a little bit close to midnight and the middle of the week. Hump Day is around the corner, and we can help you get over it with a $1,000 blessing. We got plenty of blessings to hand out tomorrow. In fact, there'll be $1,000 every hour between 9 and 5. You just be listening for the keyword and have your chance to

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1: So this is the day the Lord has made. Let us rejoice and be glad in it. Hey, it's August 5th. You're celebrating your birthday today. If you are, let me be the first to say happy birthday to you. We'll find out who you're celebrating with. Ed Long is back with you in the sanctuary. Welcome. Appreciate you being here. This is Bishop Larry Trotter.

0: Heaven 600.
1: Ty Tribbett's Holy You is on. Hey, your man Ed Long is back with you once again. We're in the sanctuary. Welcome. All right, we got Tasha Page Lockhart coming up for you. Lee Williams, Spiritual QCs. Also, Donna Lawrence. Yeah. Great music lined up for you and ready to go. Just give me a few. All right, so we got birthday shouts. If you're celebrating your birthday, I want to say happy birthday to you. You're celebrating along with actress Chip Fields. That's Kim Fields' mommy. Also, Lolo Jones celebrating her birthday today. Vanessa Simmons is celebrating today. Actor Jesse Williams celebrating. And former NBA baller Patrick Ewing is celebrating his birthday, too. So happy birthday all the way around from your brother Ed Long.
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1: That's right. There's a blessing with your name on it. We call it the $1,000 blessing. This is the last week. Yeah, the last week you win that $1,000. All right. I'm going to tell you all about it in a minute. Right now, John P.

0: Baltimore's Good News Station, Heaven 600.
1: John P. Keith's Church Medley right there. Your man Ed Long is here. Appreciate you hanging out with me. We're in the sanctuary. Welcome. So Brighter from Doe is on the way for you. Also, My Life is in Your Hands from God's Property. We'll do Canton Jones, Praise on Go. All that more coming up for you in a minute. All right, so this is the last week. You can win that $1,000. We call it the $1,000 blessing. Yep. The next chance to win is at 9 a.m. We give you a keyword at the top of the hour. Now, when you hear that keyword, you log onto our website. You enter it. When you get that phone call saying, hey, you're a $1,000 winner, you got to get excited. Yeah. You got to sound like super excited.
2: I don't look wicked. I just won $1,000.
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4: 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I just won $1,000. 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

Heaven 600. You know what? I swear, I'm onto something. 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
1: Yeah, yeah, yeah. Lisa Noel Smith and the Brown Singers and Promises. All right, Ed Long is hanging out with you. How you feel? We're hanging out in the sanctuary playing Mary Mary in a minute. Also, Reverend Darrell Coley, James Fortune, all of them on the way in a minute, okay? All right, so I was reading this before. MySpace, they're trying to bring it back. It was brought out in 2011 for $35 million by Chris and Tim Vanderhook. They plan to bring this thing back. No specific timeline or details have been shared yet. MySpace launched in 2003 and was the leading social network until Facebook overtook it in 2008. I'm trying to think, do we really want to go through that again? Like customizing our pages and all that stuff. It was fun. I will say, it was fun. I mean, we'll see how it goes. We'll see.
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1: You know, sometimes you just got to sit back and go, thank you, Jesus. I'm going to tell you why I'm saying all this in a minute. This is Maverick City. This is Run to You. I've

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1: Maverick City's Run to You. I'll tell you, that's fast becoming one of my favorites out right now. Maverick City right there. Ed Long is here playing Sounds of Blackness in a minute. Kenny Lewis in one voice. Also, Jonathan Nelson is coming up too. My name is Victory. All right, anyway. No, my name is Ed Long, actually. But I want to, you know, I want to share this story with you. You know, sometimes you just got to say, thank you, Jesus. You know, that's why we got to pray before we whenever we get in the car or we go somewhere, we got to pray. You know, we got to cover that journey. In California, a 12-year-old narrowly avoided injury when a metal bolt crashed through her mother's minivan windshield while they were driving on the highway in California. It happened on the girl's first time riding in the front seat. She's 12 years old. She's like, look, I'm riding in the front. And how about that? That bolt just comes flying through the windshield. And say it with me. Thank you, Jesus. She is okay.

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1: Tamala Man right there. It's called Live, Breathe, Fight. It's me, Ed Long, here with you playing Israel New Breed in a minute. Also, Reverend James Moore. Got Zacardi Cortez coming up, too. So hold on for all that good stuff, okay? All right, so with long life, I will satisfy you. That's what the Lord says. Ethel Caterham in the UK will celebrate her 117th birthday later on this month, on the 21st to be exact. And the next day, on the 22nd, Angelica Tascornia of Argentina will turn 114. See, I want to live a life like that. Yeah, I do. I don't mind. I wouldn't mind living the 120 or so. You know, I mean, as long as I got my faculties about me, I'm down with that. What you think? Let's make it happen. Amen.
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1: This is the last week for that $1,000 blessing. 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I got details on how you can do it in a minute. Ed Long is with you playing Lachey Knox.
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1: Lachey Knox on the box right there, along with Ernest Pugh. It's called Right There. All right, Ed Long is here. Got Kirk Franklin coming up. Yolanda Adams on the way. John P. Key coming up, too. So all you got to do is hang out right there. All right, so listen, the last week is up here. This is the last week to win that $1,000 blessing. The next chance to win is 9 a.m. All right, 9 a.m. We're halfway through the week now. 9 a.m. We're going to play a keyword. When you hear it, you log onto the website, you enter it, and hey, listen out for that phone call. You just might get that phone call. It's going to be from a private number, but you better answer it. You might win that $1,000. It's real simple.
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listen, if you're a twin or you're a triplet or whatever, listen, I got an event that's coming up. I'm going to share it with you, all right? It's going to be held in Twinsburg. I'm not kidding. Hold on. I got details coming up. Ed Long is here playing Reverend Clay Evans.

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1: Ah, PJ Morton and Mercy is on. Hey, your man Ed Long is here. Hey, I got more of your favorites like Byron Cage coming up for you. Oh, Janelle, I got it. Aretha Franklin's What a Friend We Have in Jesus, I heard you. It's coming up in a minute. Also, Anita Wilson's coming up too. So hold on, okay? See, listen, if I was a twin, if I had a twin, we'd show no mercy. There'd be no mercy, BJ Morton. None. The twins are coming to Twinsburg, Ohio. All right, it's going on. It's actually going on now. No, I'm sorry. It's going on the 7th through the 9th. I'm sorry. It's the annual Twins Day Festival, the world's largest gathering of twins and multiples. The 2026 celebration will bring thousands of participants together for a weekend packed with contests. 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
1: Definitely, God always be good. That is Anthony Brown and Group Therapy right there. Hi, your brother Ed Long is here with you. We are hanging out in the sanctuary. I'm playing Edwin Hawkins and Fresh Start Worship. We'll do all of those and more of your favorites in a few minutes. 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
1: Ron Carter, Ricky Dillard right there. Open my eyes. Ed Long is hanging out with you. You and I are here in the sanctuary. Kiki Sheard is coming up. Harvey Watkins Jr. of the Canton Spirituals, also Kirk Franklin's Do It Again, is on the way. All right, so there are some strange laws around this world, and you know, some of them, I'm sure they're not still enforcing some of these, I'm sure. But in France, parents cannot give certain unconventional names to children if authorities believe the name would harm the child's welfare. How about that? In Switzerland, in some apartment buildings, flushing the toilet late at night may violate local noise rules rather than national law. How about that? Some strange but true rules. Strange but true.
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1: All right, so we're minutes away from your inspirational thought for today, or as I call it, think on these things. It's coming up in a little bit. First, Jason Nelson. This is Made New.

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1: Jason Nelson made news. Sounded real good. All right. Ed Long is here. You are hanging out with me right here in the sanctuary. Got the Clark Sisters coming up. Blessed and highly favored, just like you. Also, the Canton Spirituals, the Cardi Cortez, and more. Time for your inspirational thought for today, or think on these things. It's a quote from Michelle Obama. It says, success isn't about how much money you make. It's about the difference you make in people's lives.

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Hello, this is Pastor Shar Wheeler Williams out of St. Louis, Missouri. I want to give a shout out to you, Brother Donnie. Your generosity, your gracious humility, and your realness for the gospel of the kingdom. God bless your living, your day, your purpose, your status, and all that you are to the world. You preserve what God has given you to do it to the very best. And we as a team, as a leader, as a kingdom, together will grab up together and walk this walk while it's day before night cometh. God bless your day, Brother Donnie. Do take care. This is from the city of St. Louis. Do take care and God forever bless. Amen.

Good morning. Praise the Lord, Donnie McClurkin. My name is Beatrice, calling from Lebanon, Tennessee. I want to give a shout out to my pastor and first lady, Pastor LaVann Thomas, Janine Thomas, at the Spoken Word Church. Praise the Lord. We just want to give God the glory. We are thankful for our pastor and first lady. You have a wonderful, blessed day.

just want to say, I am Denise Walton, calling from Virginia Beach, Virginia. I don't really have a shout out. I just want to say thank you, Jesus, for blessing us on this day. And I want everyone to be thankful for another morning. Thank you, Donald McPherson. You have a wonderful last week.

0: time for our word of the day. That's right. This inspirational word is taken from a sermon that I've preached. We've taken a clip of the sermon that I preached, and it's surely going to bless your heart. It really is. So I want you to prepare your hearts for the word of the day.
1: This is an era where we're seeing weakness in the church. This is an era where so many different mutated doctrines have come in and convoluted the truth. This is a time where there's so many false teachings and teachers. Amen. This is the time where we're struggling worse than we ever have in history. This is the time where the opinion of the people precede or preempt the position of the pastor. This is the time where we are more in a, help me, Jesus. We are more in an Aaron spirit than a Moses spirit. Moses served the people but answered to God, while Aaron answered to the people and gave them another God. And we are in a time where truth has been muddied, where righteousness has been downplayed, where wickedness has been exalted and pedestaled. We're in a time of total chaos. Amen. And you're seeing so much that's gone astray and wrong. You've seen our very lives being challenged. We're seeing all of these things transpire. And we're becoming numb to it. We're becoming used to the crazy chaos. We're expecting situations to be chaotic. You know, we've gotten to a point where we've allowed it, we've accepted it, and we keep on going like nothing's happening. And we're weaker than we've ever been before. I don't hear anybody here. We're at a point now where prayer and fasting is something that we only do once a year, and it's not a part of our really regular mode of operation as Christians anymore. We're at a point where we're looking for something that's more sensational than substantive. Well, we've been numbed. And we just accept anything. People can preach anything to us. And if it's sensational enough, we become sucked into the vortex. We see magic in the church more than ministry. I don't hear anybody, and I'm not afraid to say this. We see magic in the church.

0: name is Bishop Alonzo Thomas. I want to give a shout out to my wife, Evelyn Thomas, and also our church, Master Lion Youth Ministry. We're in South Salem, Ohio. Pastor, I want to thank you for getting on here every morning, being consistent, giving some wise counseling, not only wise counseling, but being a good motivator. Thank you for the kingdom and all you for God. God bless you.
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0: Now, I've got to go, but I thank you for joining us today. Thank you for riding with us. You ride or die. But I praise God for you, and I want you to know that I love you, and I really am praying with you, not just for you, praying with you. So until the next edition of the new Donnie McClurkin Show, walk in the favor of God.
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0: Good morning with Moretta on Heaven 600. Al Green with The Lord Will Make a Way Somehow. More music on the way from Chandler Moore with Lead Me On. And we got some Bishop T.D. Jakes with Let's Just Praise the Lord. But first, we're going to take it to the Lord in prayer. That's how we open the show every morning. That's never going to change. Songs may change. Everything else may change, but we're always going to pray into our morning. So let's pray. Dear Heavenly Father, we thank you. We love you. We honor you. We're just so thankful that you've made a way out of no way so many times in our lives, God. We thank you for the doors that you've opened, and we're also grateful for the doors that you decided to close, because it has all worked for our good. We're standing here, God, in the need of prayer for different circumstances, different situations. Some of us may not be feeling well in our bodies. Some of us may be dealing with financial issues, family issues, work issues, but we're laying it all down at your feet on today. We know that you are the author and the finisher of our faith. And God, we trust in you that all things work together for the good of them who love you. So we're letting you know we love you on today. Thank you for loving us right back. Order our steps today. Lead us and guide us today. Continue to be our grace today, our mercy, our favor. And we're always going to give you the praise and the glory for everything, in everything. We thank you, we praise you. In Jesus' name, amen. Amen. I feel better when I pray. Just saying. 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

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Your chance to be blessed with $1,000 happens right then. 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
1: This is John Carrington with your news headlines on a good morning with Moret on Heaven 600. Former high school athletic director pleads guilty to federal child sex crime charges. Two men indicted in connection with exotic animal photo business. Another Maryland measles case confirmed. Body of missing kayaker recovered in the Susquehanna River. And NBC News says Abdul El-Sayed wins Michigan Senate Democratic primary. Stay around for details on these headlines and more. Let's take a look at today's forecast. Today, we get early rain and afternoon showers under cloudy skies. The high temperature reaches 84 degrees. Tonight, a stray shower thunderstorm is possible. Expect partly cloudy skies and light winds. The low temperature drops to 74 degrees. 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
5: The forecast today is victory. It's a good morning with Moret on Heaven 600, Baltimore's good news station.

Absolutely. Jane Moss on A Good Morning with Merette on Heaven 600. Is one of the premier worship leaders, Judith Kristen McAllister, with Like the Dew. And I got a brand new scripture of the day. Yep, going to get into that word right here in Heaven 600.

On Evan 600, a song I pull out often by Judith Christie McAllister. On A Good Morning with Marek on Heaven 600. Listen, I got a brand new scripture of the day. Psalm 17 and 8 says, keep me as the apple of your eye. Hide me in the shadow of your wings. A little mini devotion went on to say, the apple of your eye presents kind of an unusual mental image, doesn't it? When someone is the apple of your eye, it means they are special and precious to you. You delight in them. The wonderful thing about the psalmist's words is that they confirm that you are the apple of God's eye. You, yes, you are special to him. With that sleep in your eye and that breath before you brush your teeth in the morning, yup, look in the mirror and say, I am special to him. So special that he will hide you under his wings, just as a mother hen gathers her chickens under her wings, hiding them from view and protecting them from any dangers. Run to him, everybody, trusting in his concern and love for you, and allow him to protect you from the cares of the world. Psalm 17 and 8 is the scripture of the day. Yes, Lord, keep me as the apple of your eye. Hide me in the shadow of your wings. If you ever missed the scripture, we post it to social media on Instagram and Facebook so you can keep up with where we are. We're the apple of his eye. Yes, Lord. All right, stick around. You got a chance to be blessed with $1,000. For more details, keep listening right now.

Loretta on Heaven 600. I like that kind of carrying on. We're going to be doing that on August 29th at Bus Boys and Poise from 12 to 2 for Heaven 600's Gospel Brunch Summer Series. You can grab your tickets at heaven600.com/brunch. We're going to sell out, and I want you in the building. Here's Reverend Milton Brunson.

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2: This is John Carrington with your news update on a good morning with Moret on Heaven 600. The former athletic director of Pikesville High School has pleaded guilty to federal child sex crime charges. Deshaun Darien admitted in court that he sexually exploited eight minors between April of 2023 and June of 2024. The feds say Darien stored the exploitation videos on his cell phones and internet-based accounts. Darien is the same man who pleaded guilty to state charges last year of using AI to create a recording of a former principal making racist and anti-Semitic remarks. Darien lived in Maryland before moving to Houston in 2024. He faces 15 to 30 years in prison. Let's take a look at today's forecast. Today's forecast calls for cloudy skies, early rain, and afternoon showers. Temperature highs reach the mid-80s. Nighttime brings us a possible stray shower or thunderstorm. We get partly cloudy skies, light winds, and a temperature low in the mid-70s. John Carrington with your news update on a good morning with Moret on Heaven 600.
3: 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Then Coach Gary Payton and the Boston Ball Hogs battle Nasir Khor and the Detroit Imps in a must-win game for Boston. 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

It's a good morning with Moretta on Heaven 600. Welcome to the 7 o'clock hour. Gonna let you know what day this is after music. Classic from the Commodores are here. Jesus is Love on Heaven 600. Good morning.

morning with Moret on Heaven 600. You better sing them high notes, sir. Lionel Richie out front with the Commodores. Jesus is love. More music on the way from Jill Scott. She's blessed, blessed, blessed. And Daryl Pettis with Yes, Lord. But let me tell you what day this is. Let me tell you. This is the day that the Lord has made. We're going to rejoice and be glad in it. Did you also know that it is Blogger Day? So if that's something that you do, have at that today. It's National Couscous Day. I like a little couscous, nice green with my meal sometimes. It's National Dash Camera Day. Could we please have all the dash cameras on to protect some lives here? Yes? Thank you very much. Not broken, not in the shop, but on the actual car dash. So you can see how people are, well. And it's National Oyster Day. So this weekend I had a fried oyster belly. Guess I started celebrating without you. It's also a day that you can grab tickets to Heaven 600's summer gospel brunch series. We're completing The Heart of the Matter on August 29th from 12 to 2 at Busboys and Poets. 6251, there we go, Mango Tree Road in Columbia, Maryland. It is a happy time. So if you have been there the last two times, you already know it's a happy time. If you haven't been there, you haven't been able to adjust your schedule, I pray that you can adjust your schedule to be with us on August 29th. Yep, later on in this month. That'll be here before you know it. Because the kids are getting ready to school, getting ready for school. I saw school supplies in the back of the store the other day. I'm like, wait, no, hold on. So, if you want to hear Jermaine Dolly live, if you want to hear Brittany Wright live, you want to hear DJ Craig C live, he'll be providing all the musical soundtrack for you. 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All right, stick around. It's the Heaven 600 Gospel Brunch Summer Series. 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

0: This is John Carrington with your news update on a good morning with Moret on Heaven 600. Two men have been indicted in Baltimore County in connection with exotic animal photo shoots. Jaden Evans and Vernon Crowfee III are each facing 23 charges that include aggravated animal cruelty and arson. The men who operated Tarzan Exotics were arrested last month after a video surfaced showing women posing with exotic animals, including snakes and monkeys, in a ring of fire at the Towson Town Center. Investigators say a lemur and an infant spider monkey were recovered from an apartment in Middle River, along with several other animals. Let's take a look at today's forecast. Today's forecast calls for cloudy skies, early rain, and afternoon showers. Temperature highs reach the mid-80s. Nighttime brings us a possible stray shower or thunderstorm. We get partly cloudy skies, light winds, and a temperature low in the mid-70s. John Carrington with your news update on a good morning with Moret on Heaven 600.
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6: Heaven 600.

It's a good morning with Loretta on Heaven 600. I go to church with a lady named Miss Cassie. I love her so much. Every Sunday she brings me homemade ginger tea. She knows I need it for my voice. Voice kind of low this morning. Maybe I need some ginger tea. And she gives the best hugs. Oh my goodness. And she sends me a positive message every day without fail. And so I want to let you know what Miss Cassie had to say to us, because I like to share it. Just in case you don't have a Miss Cassie in your life. Somebody that checks on you every day, every day. Well, that's me. And that's Miss Cassie. So what she have to say to us on today? She said, happy Wednesday. Today, may God supply what you need, multiply what you have, and bless you beyond imagination. God's grace goes before you. Thank you, Miss Cassie. I'm receiving that. Matter of fact, I'm going to post this today on our social media, Instagram and Facebook, so you can see what she sends me and what I share with you. Also, if you don't have the iHeartRadio app, download it. It's free, it's new and improved. And wherever you are, you won't miss DJ Craig C's midweek morning mix coming up in the 9 o'clock hour. Right after you hear that keyword for your chance to be blessed with $1,000. Here's more details right here on Heaven 600.

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0: It's a good morning with Moret on Heaven 600. We got an update on the NTA with Austin Todd. Good morning, Austin.
1: Hey, good morning, Moret. Things are looking okay on the MARC train system this morning. A good start to our Wednesday. Penn train 419 out of Baltimore just left on time. Train 517 is on schedule as well. Our main concerns on the Camden line this morning. Train 840 has made all stops, but operating about 25 minutes behind right now. Train 849 is a few more stops to go. That train also delayed about 25 minutes this morning. Light rail operating about 20 minutes behind. Some good news, Metro Subway is on time. For the MTA Transit team, I'm Austin Todd on a good morning with Moret on Heaven 600.
0: Thank you, Austin. Everybody, make sure you're listening in the 8 o'clock hour. Just hang out with me. We got a brand new spiritual moment of the day. That much closer to DJ Craigsy's midweek morning mix in the 9 o'clock hour. And at the top of the 9 o'clock hour, your chance to be blessed with $1,000. 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
3: This is John Carrington with your news update on a good morning with Moret on Heaven 600. The Maryland Department of Health has confirmed a case of measles in the state. Officials say the patient had possible exposure to the public in the Upper Eastern Shore region. Anyone who visited the Christiana Care Union Hospital Emergency Department in Elkton between 7 p.m. and 10:15 p.m. on August 2nd may have been exposed. Health officials say Marylanders should review the potential exposure, location, and times, and watch for symptoms and confirm that they are up to date on their measles, mumps, and rubella vaccinations. Maryland has confirmed 13 measles cases this year. Let's take a look at today's forecast. Today's forecast calls for cloudy skies, early rain, and afternoon showers. Temperature highs reach the mid-80s. Nighttime brings us a possible stray shower or thunderstorm. We get partly cloudy skies, light winds, and a temperature low in the mid-70s. John Carrington with your news update on a good morning with Moret on Heaven 600.
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1: On Heaven 600, Baltimore's good news station. Yeah.

Are you ready to hear that keyword? Yep, that happens at the top of the 9 a.m. hour. Your chance to be blessed with $1,000. You're going to hear a keyword. 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Enter it in right there, and you'll be automatically entered for your chance to win $1,000. Yep, it's happening. All right, everybody, stick around.

It is always a good morning with Moret on Heaven 600. Music on the way from Zacardi Cortez, who I think is going out on tour. That's Work It Out for me. And the Yolanda Adams with Yeah. I just saw a photo of her with our very own Sonya Blakey. Yolanda Adams performed recently. Just love her. She's like doing all the things. She's a singer, an actress. She's been on Broadway, Grammy winner, a mom, just all the things. Radio show host, all the things. We love the Yolanda Adams. And of course, you know,

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1: Every day you wake up and breathe another breath, you bless.
0: A good morning with Murad on Heaven 600. 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
1: It's a good morning with Moretta on Heaven 600.
2: I just love you. 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
1: 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And I love when I hear from you. Trust me, I know everybody is busy and doing the things, but I do know that you are listening, and I'm grateful for you.

0: This is Donald Lawrence. A lot of times people will cause you to doubt your dream. When you dream big, you can't tell big dreams to small-minded people because big dreams live in a different sphere. They live in a place where faith lives. Faith doesn't live in this sphere. It lives in another sphere. That's why faith doesn't make sense. It makes faith. Faith is not like sense knowledge. You can't touch it, taste it, see it. It lives somewhere else. So to make sense doesn't make faith, and to make faith doesn't make sense. But if you want to get to your big dreams, if you want things to happen that don't make sense, you have to make faith. For I tell you, as a spiritual word, as a spiritual mantra, say this to yourself every morning for the rest of my life. I'm not going to make sense. I'm going to make faith. We walk by faith, not by sight.
1: This is John Carrington with your news update on a good morning with Moret on Heaven 600. The body of a missing kayaker has been recovered from the Susquehanna River in Port Deposit. Maryland Natural Resources Police were called Sunday evening after the man's kayak capsized and he did not resurface from the water. Natural Resources Police and the U.S. Coast Guard and other agencies carried out searches, and divers found the man's body shortly before 8 a.m. Tuesday. The chief medical examiner in Baltimore is conducting an autopsy to determine the cause of the man's death. Let's take a look at today's forecast. Today's forecast calls for cloudy skies, early rain, and afternoon showers. Temperature highs reach the mid-80s. Nighttime brings us a possible stray shower or thunderstorm. We get partly cloudy skies, light winds, and a temperature low in the mid-70s. John Carrington with your news update on a good morning with Moret on Heaven 600.
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Jermaine Dolly, Brittany Wright, myself will be on hand. And DJ Craig C, the man with the plan. He's got our midweek morning mix coming up in the 9 o'clock hour. Yep, he'll be on hand giving us that great gospel music soundtrack while you're eating on the bacon and the waffles and the sausage and the eggs. Yep. Did I mention it's an all-you-can-eat buffet? Just saying. Grab your tickets now at heaven600.com. Beat me there. Don't just meet me there, because it's going to be a good, good time. Music on the way from Ricky Dillard and Reverend Clay Evans right here on Heaven 600.

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0: Yes, Lord. It's a good morning with Moretta on Heaven 600. We got an update on the MTA with Austin Todd. Good morning, Austin.
1: Hey, good morning, Moret. We're still looking okay on the MARC train system this morning. Penn train 421 is on schedule. Train 612 has about a 5-minute delay. We'll keep an eye on that. Camden train 846 is delayed about 15 to 20 minutes. Train 851 also about 20 minutes behind. Light rail is delayed 20 minutes this morning. Metro subway also seeing some minor delays, about 8 to 10 minutes behind. For the MTA Transit team, I'm Austin Todd on a good morning with Moret on Heaven 600.
0: Thank you so much. We want to make sure everybody gets to work safe or wherever you're headed to an appointment. Just take your time. You're going to get there when you're supposed to get there. This gentleman right here is going to be with us for our Heaven 600 Gospel Brunch Summer Series. This is Jermaine Dolly. So make sure you grab your tickets at heaven600.com. And make sure you're listening at the top of the 9 a.m. hour. Yep, you're going to hear that keyword for your chance to be blessed with $1,000. DJ Craig C's Midweek Morning Mix. Yep, that's up next as well. Got a lot going on in this 9 a.m. hour.

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2: This is John Carrington with your news update on a good morning with Moret on Heaven 600. NBC News projects Abdul El-Shayed will win Michigan's Democrat U.S. Senate primary. The progressive El-Shayed defeated establishment-backed Congresswoman Haley Stevens. The race divided the party with fears within the DNC that an El-Shayed victory would pull the party further left and hurt their midterm hopes to regain control of the House and Senate. In the midterms, El-Shayed will be facing Republican Mike Rogers, who has the backing of President Trump. Let's take a look at today's forecast. Today's forecast calls for cloudy skies, early rain, and afternoon showers. Temperature highs reach the mid-80s. Nighttime brings us a possible stray shower or thunderstorm. We get partly cloudy skies, light winds, and a temperature low in the mid-70s. John Carrington with your news update on a good morning with Moret on Heaven 600.
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0: 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Slide into work.
1: Slide into work. And take an early lunch. You know, just all the things. You can hear DJ Craig C on Saturday, August 29th from 12 to 2 at Bus Boys and Poets. It's Heaven 600's Gospel Brunch Summer Series. 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Who else is going to be there with you?
0: Oh, we got Jermaine Dolly and also Brittany Wright.
1: I love that. Mm-hmm. And who else is going to be there with you?
0: Marette Brown. The star of the show. The host.
1: Not the star, but, you know, I'll be there, okay? Mm-hmm. So listen, grab your tickets again at heaven600.com/brunch. You can hear all of that and more from my guy, DJ Craig C. Again, thank you so much, sir.
0: You're welcome.
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1: 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We can't do a midweek mix.
0: Every day.
1: Yeah. All right, everybody, stick around. 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

It's a good morning with Moretta on Heaven 600. It's time for me to go. What? What are you talking about, Moret? Yep, it's time for me to go. I've had a great Wednesday with you. I want to thank again DJ Craig C for his midweek morning mix. Always a joy. Make sure you tuned in next Wednesday. He'll be here again at 9 o'clock. Joy, joy, joy, as me and the kids used to say. I want you to have the best remainder of your morning and the best remainder of your day. Make plans to meet me back here again tomorrow, where we will have a blessed Thursday. Yep, we will. All right, do this for me until we meet up again. Keep listening out for the keyword. You got a chance to be blessed with $1,000. That happens all the way up until the 5 p.m. hour at the top of all of those hours. So keep it locked right here. Your chance to win, be blessed, all the things. Yep, it happens at Heaven 600. Do this now, finally. Accept your past without regrets. Handle your present with confidence. Face your future without fear. You can't have faith and fear, so choose faith. And remember, anyone, anywhere can do anything. I love you. I'll see you tomorrow. Tracy Bethea, she's got next.

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1: 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Green. That's green.

Baltimore's Heaven 600. That's great news on this Wednesday morning that we do have the victory in Christ Jesus. Got your V signs up? Yeah, throw up the V signs. A beautifully blessed Wednesday to you and yours. I am Tracy Bethay. So glad to be in your company. Still to come this hour, music from Ty Tribbett. Got some Ted and Sherry. You've been so faithful all the way. Here's a classic from Douglas Miller, and My Soul Has Been Anchored in the Lord.

0: Baltimore's Good News Station is Heaven 600. It's music from Ty Trippett. Yes, that is his latest single, Holy You, as he prepares to release a brand new project. I wonder what the first single will be like. And how soon will we get it? I do know that we will get some new music from Ty Trippett. Yeah, in the next, probably I'd say next couple of months. Definitely before the year is out for sure, which is what? Right around the corner. Happy Wednesday to you and yours. I'm Tracy Bethay. So glad to be in your company. Listen, on the way, music from Ted and Sherry. Lord, you've been so faithful. Got some Byron Cage on the way and the latest single from Anthony Evans with You're Not Finished. Plus, yes, of course, more chances at $1,000. This is the final week of the $1,000 blessing. So be sure that you tuned in and listen up. When you hear that keyword around the top of the hour, be sure to enter it on this station's website and get this $1,000 blessing.
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1: The presence of the Lord is right where you are. Yes, and let it shine. I'm Tracy Bethay, glad to be in your company. We'll go to the Talkback feature to see how you're doing on this Wednesday. Here's Andy.

0: 7600. Oh, that's music from Anthony Evans with Caleb Carson. You're not finished. No, there is still more work, God's work within you. Things that only can come through you. Yeah. Got work to do. You're not finished. I'm Tracy Bethea, delighted to be in your company on this Wednesday hump day, as many people call it. Headed over to the Talkback feature on the iHeartRadio app. People are talking about this, these final few days of the $1,000 blessing. And yeah, of course, you know, I want to know, what would you do with a grand in your hand?
1: Hey, Tracy, this is Tammy. I know what I'm going to do with the $1,000. Like you say, I'm going to put some up, put some in my gas tank, and pay my tithes. And whatever's left is going to be in my pocket.
0: Well, hello, Miss Tammy. Thanks so much for checking in on today. You know, we love to hear from our listeners literally all over the world. Now, Tammy, be sure when you talk back to me again, let us know where you're calling from. But we appreciate that. Tammy's going to take some of my advice. Listen, I believe in getting a check, or, you know, when I'm out and doing events and I get paid. Anytime there's money coming in, I pay my tithes, but I also then pay myself. Put a little something, something up. Yeah. For a rainy day, because, honey, they do come. So, yeah. And then, yeah, you could do a little shopping spree for yourself, get you a little something. I love it. So, we all have a need. $1,000, let me tell you, especially during times like this. Gas, Tammy mentioned gas. My goodness, it's going back up. So keep listening. As a matter of fact, coming up around the top of the hour, you will hear another keyword. When you do, enter it on this station's website and get this $1,000.

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1: It's music from Erica Campbell with Trust and Obey. I'm Tracy Bethea. So delighted to be in your company. Still to come this hour, Lisa Noel Smith and the Brown Singers are standing by. Got some CC Winans on the way. JJ Harrison, the legendary William.

times in your life as a believer when you're going to question if God is really on your side. And the reason why you're questioning it is because of the simple fact it seems like the devil is hitting you with everything that he can possibly throw at you. But you need to understand something, beloved. You need to remember that the only reason why you're in that position now is because God had ordered your steps. And the only

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1: It's all right to get your praise on with Lisa Noel Smith and the Brown Singers, and God keeps his promises. Yes, he does. I tell you, this song just continues to get wings and carry on with challenges of, you know, the singing and the dancing, and as they celebrate 50 years, yeah, Lisa's grandmother started this amazing group, and so now she is carrying on in such a powerful way. Yes, she is. Listen, still to come, more of your favorite gospel hits. Got some CC Wine and standing by. The Williams brothers, JJ Harrison and Jason Nelson.
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1: I know that I know that the Lord will make a way somehow. That's music from the Reverend Al Green. I'm Tracy Bethay, glad to be in your company. I am just in love with this song. It's Jason Nelson and Made

Heaven 600, Baltimore's Good News Station. I tell you, I love that song. It is the latest single from Pastor Jason Nelson, who is the twin brother to gospel artist Jonathan Nelson. I love Made New. Yes, God creating me a clean heart and renew the right spirit within me. Every morning, Lord, new mercies. We want to be made new. I love that song. That's my prayer. Yes. Happy Wednesday to you and yours. I'm Tracy Bethay. Glad to be in your company. Standing by. Another chance at $1,000. It's coming up around the top of the hour. When you hear it, be sure to enter it on this station's website and get this $1,000 blessing. Also, music next hour includes Fred Hammond. Got some Tamela Mann standing by. Luther Barnes with God's Grace. And music from Pastor Mike Jr.

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9: The scripture says that men ought to always pray and not faint. That's us. That's the church. Now is the time for us to pray. Now is the time for us to take authority over the enemy. Our God is a healer. Our God is a savior. Our God is a deliverer. Come on, church. 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
1: Heaven 600, Baltimore's Good News Station. It's music from Tamela Mann with Live, Breathe, Fight. I'm Tracy Bethay. So glad to be in your company on this beautiful Wednesday. It is the fifth day of August, and as we look on the National Day calendar, today is National Work Like a Dog Day. Wow. Yeah. I'm working hard today. I can tell you that I work hard every day, but I don't mind because I truly love what I do. But sometimes I need to get myself together and realize I need to get some rest. So yeah, today is National Work Like a Dog Day. Wow. Also, it's a National Oyster Day. So if you are a fan of seafood and oysters, today would be your day. Whether char-grilled or fried, today is National Oyster Day. Coming up, we've got more of your favorite gospel hits, and this hour brings you the gospel truth and gospel news, honey. We're going to begin to dive into the nominations for this year's 2026 GMA Gospel Music Association's Dove Awards.
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1: That is pastor, singer, songwriter. And she looks amazing. Shirley Caesar, along with Anthony Hamilton. It's all right. It's okay. I'm Tracy Bethay. So glad to be in your company. Got the gospel truth and gospel news, honey, coming up. But first, it's Fred Hammond with the Choir Room, and Love Never Fails.

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1: You ready? 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
0: Today in the gospel truth in gospel news, honey, the Gospel Music Association has announced the nominees for the 57th Annual GMA Dove Awards, celebrating the best in Christian and gospel music. Phil Wickham earns 9 nominations as this year's top male artist nominee, while Cece Winans leads all female artists with 7. Both are joined in the Artist of the Year category, along with Brandon Lake, Josiah Queen, and Lauren Daigle. Here are the nominees for Contemporary Gospel Recorded Song of the Year. Nominees include Tasha Cobbs-Leonard for Already Good, Anthony for Imposter Syndrome, Mariah Carey featuring the Clark Sisters for Jesus I Do, Jonathan McReynolds and Jamal Roberts for Steal, and Taryn Wells with Pastor Mike Jr. for Sunday Morning. For Worship Recording of the Year, the nominees are Evelation Worship with Chandler Moore for God, I'm Just Grateful, Chris Tomlin for How Good It Is, Hope Darst and Josh Baldwin for Mighty Name of Jesus, Phil Whitman for What an Awesome God, and Cece Winans for Worthy of It All. The 57th Annual GMA Dove Awards will be held Tuesday, October 6th at Nashville's Bridgestone Arena. 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This year, Wells also serves as an executive producer of the show and is a 2-time nominee himself, in addition to taking the stage as a performer. Want more details? Visit DoveAwards.com. I'm Tracy Bethea, and that's a look at the gospel truth in gospel news, honey.

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1: 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That's

0: 7600 Baltimore's Good News Station. Now, you know, we all have one, and that is a gift designed by God. And I just want you to know today that your gift looks good on you. I like that from Donald Lawrence. Speaking of Donald Lawrence, yes, y'all, he is recording this year. I'll keep you posted with all the details. Here's God's property, and my life is in your hands.
1: No matter what you're going through, I know that you can stand, for your life is in.

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1: That's music from the choir master. That is Ricky Dillard and Open My Eyes. I'm Tracy Bethay. So glad to be in your company on this wonderful Wednesday. Hope your day is going quite well. Headed over to the Talkback feature on the iHeartRadio app. Who's checking in on today?
2: Valerie and Lamarck Bennett Sr. here, celebrating our oldest daughter in graduating from the University of Alabama at Birmingham, my alma mater. Go Blazers. She graduated with her BSN in nursing, already a nurse, but now she has her BSN. Thanking God for everything. In Jesus' name, amen.
1: Amen. Come on, Mama, you better testify. I love it. Our children, yes. Going back to school, graduating from school, and now just starting their lives. I love it. Shout out to the Bennetts. And congratulations to their daughter that happened to graduate from their alma mater, University of Alabama, Birmingham. I love it. And she's going into the healthcare field, nursing. You know, nurses and doctors, they are very special people because they help us. Yeah, so what a proud moment. Yeah, that's right. We love to hear beautiful testimonies like this. So, yeah, that's why we love to stay connected with our listeners. 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
1: Ah, that's Daryl Pedersen, Strength and Praise with Yes, Lord. I'm Tracy Bethay. Happy Wednesday to you and yours. Well, still to come, we've got your birthdays. Here's Anthony Brown in group therapy with his new song, Always Be Good.

7600. Ah, that is brand new from Anthony Brown and Group Therapy. His new single called Always Be Good. And we were honored to have it as one of our exclusive iHeartRadio world premieres. Yes. Stay tuned. We'll have another world premiere before the year is out. Yep. I'm Tracy Bethay. Delighted to be in your company. A beautiful Wednesday. And we've got some birthdays to celebrate on this 5th day of August. Happy birthday to the newlywed Tiffany Nicole Swift. Happy birthday to you. Crystal Whalum, North Carolina, checking in. Happy birthday to you. Dorcas Harris is celebrating on today. Portia Stevens, happy birthday, Portia. Tracy McLeod Hobbs, that's Darwin Hobbs, wife Tracy. Her birthday is on today. Happy birthday, Tracy. Also, Stella Swan is celebrating on today. Sherelle Riley, happy birthday to you. LaWanda Williams is celebrating on today. Carl Williams, happy birthday to you. And maybe you've got a birthday or an anniversary on today. Listen, we just want to say blessings to you. Coming up, that's right, at the top of the hour, another chance at $1,000. 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
1: 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That's rich. Enter

Baltimore's good news station is Heaven 600. That's a great collaboration with the John P. Key, Fred Hammond, and They That Await. I'm Tracy Bethay. Happy Wednesday to you and yours. P.J. Morton's Mercy is on the way. Here's a classic from Reverend Milton Bronson. I tried him and I know him.

0: that it's been put to some good use. Yeah, making a difference, getting the work done. And it doesn't matter what type of work you do. You do your very best. Let the church say amen. Listen, still to come, we've got more of your favorite gospel hits. Yeah, Tim Bowen Jr., Nobody But God. Got some Harvey Watkins Jr. with Grateful on the way. And the latest single from Lachey Knox and Ernest Pugh right there.
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0: 7600. It's Tasha Page, Lockhart and Different. I'm Tracy Bethay. Glad to be in your company. Here's Lashae Knox and Ernest Pugh with Right There.
1: I asked my big brother to come and help me with this one. 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

0: Baltimore's Heaven 600.
1: Thank you, Lord, that you are always there. You're always with us, God. Even when we sometimes don't feel you, your presence is always with us. You're right there. That's Lashae Knox and Ernest Pugh. I'm Tracy Bethea. I want to say thank you so much for hanging out with us on today. I pray that something was said or played to uplift your spirits, keep you happy and smiling just to make it through this day. Now, before we get out of here, we are winding down from work. It's a quote from our forever First Lady, Michelle Obama. She says, "One of the lessons that I grew up with was to always stay true to yourself and never let what someone else says distract you from your goals." Now, you let that minister to your heart. Stay true to yourself. Let that minister to your heart. And thanks so much for listening. Stay close, because coming up around the top of the hour, another chance at $1,000. When you hear that keyword at the top of the hour, enter it on this station's website and get this $1,000 bless.

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1: Happy Hump Day Wednesday. Halfway there. We're going to see what the end's going to be. It's Sonya Blakey checking in. Ty Trippett is coming up. Holy you. Right now it's John P. Geek.

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0: 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We'll talk about it after this. John P. Key with the Church Medley.

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1: Now that's church. That's why he calls the church medley.
0: John P. Key taking us back down memory lane. It's Sonya Blakey. Coming up, Reed's Temple, I Am Blessed. Also, Travis Green, Made a Way. It's Sonya Blakey. Going to help make a way to get a bill paid. School right around the corner. Got to get the kids supplies and uniforms. A lot to take care of. $1,000 will hit at the top of the hour. Get that cash keyword and go to our website.

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1: Hey, what's up, everybody? It's Lisa Noel-Smith, and I'm hanging out with my girl, Sonya Blakey. 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Love y'all.
0: Stay locked in. Lisa has a word coming up for this winning Wednesday in about 8 minutes. Plus, you'll hear promises right now. Sounds like this. Hold on.

1-800-600. It's Sonya Blakey. Got a church announcement? Send us a voice message on our talkback mic. Just tap the red microphone while listening from your phone to Heaven 600 on iHeartRadio.

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0: You can win, too, just like Amber. We'll talk about it after this. Jason Nelson, Bay New.

0: Heaven 600.
1: New music from Jason Nelson featuring Madison Ryan Ward, made new, coming up. Kara Clark Sheard, we acknowledge you. Also, Reverend Clay Evans, Ark Mass Choir. I've got a testimony. It's Sonia Blakey. Your testimony today could be you won $1,000. Get that cash keyword. It's coming up at the top of the hour.

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1: She's excited, right? You will be, too, when you win your $1,000. You still have a chance to win. It's Sonya Blakey. Coming up, Tevin LeVan, Live, Breathe, Fight. Here's Edwin Hawkins. God will take care of you.

0: I ain't telling you what I read. 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
1: 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Is there a poem? 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I can't wait to hear from you on the iHeartRadio app. Talk back, Mike. Right now, it's Maverick City. 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
1: Coming up, Kirk Carr in the Sanctuary. BB and CC Winans close to you. It's Sonia Blakey on a winning Wednesday halfway through this week. And we need some encouragement. How are you winning? 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
2: Hi, how am I winning? Oh, praise the Lord. I am a winner. Glory to God. The Word of God says in Philippians 3 and 13, brethren, I have taught myself not to have apprehended, but this one thing I do, forgetting those things which are behind and reaching forth for those things which are before. Oh, child, things are going to get better. And oh, I've got the victory. Hallelujah.

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1: Coming up in 5 minutes, be ready. Ricky Dillard, the choir master, is coming up with Open My Eyes. It's Sonya Blakey on a winning Wednesday. There's always a word. Smokey Norful has something to share.
2: I think you're winning. I believe you are winning. Why? Because you have the house, the car, you've got all of these fancy things, and you got the promotion on the job, and you've got all of these great things happening, so you're winning.
1: That's not the end of it. Smokey Norful has more to say coming up in about 9 minutes. Right now, Reverend Luther Barnes, God's grace.

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1: Coming up, Kara Clark Sheard, Bomb in Gilead. Yes. Daryl Coley, I Need Your Spirit. Also, Dwayne Woods, Let Go. And what else? Let God. It's Sonya Blakey. You got to do it on a winning Wednesday. Back into that word from Smokey Norville.
2: What's up, family? This is Pastor Smokey Norville on Winning Wednesday. I think you're winning. I believe you are winning. Why? Because you have the house, the car, you've got all of these fancy things, and you've got the promotion on the job, and you've got all of these great things happening, so you're winning. Not. Let's pump the brakes right here. Those things do not constitute whether or not you're winning. The first thing that you need to do is define the win. Winning is when you are whole. It's when you're

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3: For the rest of today, we got showers and scattered thunderstorms with heavy rain possible and highs in the mid-80s. Tonight, a few evening storms and then clearing out. Thursday near 90 with an isolated afternoon storm. Friday showers and storms likely. I'm Dre Johnson with weather.
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1: Evan 600 traffic.
2: Accident reported on the Beltway inner loop leaving Towson between Delaney Valley Road and Providence Road. That's the focal point for the very slow ride building coming around from Charles Street. Now, there had been a crash earlier on the outer loop of Charles Street. That's been cleared. Minor delays left over from York Road. 895 heading north into the Harbor Tunnel, settling down quickly. So is 95 north into the Fort McHenry Tunnel. South on the BW Parkway, still very slow after Route 175, heading for Route 198. That's your traffic up to the minute.
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Heaven 600. Hey, it's Sonya Blakey. Are you or someone you know doing good things in Baltimore? Share it with us for a chance to be featured on A Good Morning with Lorette. Just

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1: Gonna close it out with some Hezekiah Walker. I'll make it. Also, Beverly Crawford, he's done enough. And Sonya Blakey, happy that we had this time together. And prayerfully, we're back together tomorrow for the afternoon show when you have another chance to be blessed with $1,000 on a thankful Thursday. 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You're going to like it. 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
2: 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Hallelujah.

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Baltimore's Good News Station. We are having 600. We've just come off a wonderful day of handing out $1,000 blessings here on your Inspiration Station. We're doing, I don't know, would you call it reconciliation at the end of the day? Making sure the books are right. We got plenty more cash to hand out tomorrow. We're going to be ready first thing tomorrow morning, so you be ready to win.

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1: Got really big news later this hour for fans of Whitney Houston. We talked recently about the auction her foundation is going to be having on the 11th of this month with some Whitney memorabilia, things that she once owned that you can purchase

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1: Dottie Peoples, Hezekiah Walker, and Ty Tribbett on the way on the Sprays Party. What's happening? I'm Victor Sosa. Big week for fans of Whitney Houston. We've talked about it. On the 11th of this month, her foundation is putting a number of Whitney's personal items available for auction. Proceeds go into the foundation's scholarship and grant programs, helping kids get into and stay in school. But how about what Mattel is doing on August 9th? It's the first ever Whitney Houston Barbie doll. It's honoring her birthday, and the Whitney Barbie doll is made up to look just like Whitney did in her I Wanna Dance With Somebody video.

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I've been hurting the church. As I attempt to do God's work by people who call themselves